0: and swords, and they cost me deep in the purse. But we have the better of them, and now we have the worse.
1: And you will strike the very first blow, and I'll strike it like a man.

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Catch us now, for I am your future, a kiss on the wind and we'll make the land. Come over here to where, when lingers,

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Yes, they want his supper, Jenny was up at the left. 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Maybe when those two clutch her, the hurry day to dish goes along with me.

0: 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But we have the better of them, and now we have the worse.
1: A new war stride of them.

0: to have the better of them, and now we have the worse.
1: A new wall strike, the very first blow.